0: 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E a esta hora, outra estreia nesta temporada TSF, Outro Planeta, programa de Luís Freitas Lobo.
1: You talking to me? You talking to me? Then who the hell else are you talking? You talking to me?
2: 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Not

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Yes, and how many ears must one man have before he can hear people cry? Yes, and how many deaths will it take?

smash like a wave, say she wetter than the ocean. Shawty tell me if it take time, so me pull it out fast, fuck her in a slow motion. To every other girl me turn blind, you know she say you have all of mine.